Oh yeah, let me hear you sing it. Everybody in the place, put those hands in the air. Yeah, check it out one time. You know it's for real. Then transfer QR on your set. Getting biz, come on.

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1: Well, this car is automatic. It's systematic. It's hydromatic. Why, it's greased lightning.
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0: ride the bus all the time.
1: No, I don't.
0: Why are you riding the bus today?
1: Because I don't want to wait in line for gas.
0: You seem a little angry, are you?
1: A bit.
0: What are you mad at?
1: Just, mad.
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0: Kunstwelle.
1: All the subtle flavors of my life are become bitter seeds and poisoned leaves without you. 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
2: They are all on the way to the paradise, where the devil and the angels compromise. 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

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If you've lost your way,

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We're now going to listen to the new tracks by Rudy J and The Bros, The Faithless remix by David Guetta, our mashup of Diplo and Side Piece On My Mind. But first, let's go with the Astronaut in the Ocean edit by

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Here we are almost at the end of the first part of Mashup Universe by DJs from Mars. 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

0: 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We are DJs from Mars, and this is the end of the first part of Mashup Universe on One World Radio, the sound of Tomorrowland. We'll be back shortly for the second part. Stay there.
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0: People of tomorrow, we're ready to go with the second part of Mashup Universe with DJs from Mars on One World Radio, the sound of Tomorrowland. We're going to listen to the Tiesto Jackie Chan mashup by Ben Phillips, All Me by Drake, Angelo the Kid edit, but let's start with an unreleased mashup we made in the last weeks. It's Jay-Z and Linkin Park versus Reggio and Mike Bond, Numb in My Mind, DJs from Mars mashup.

0: Hey people of tomorrow, it's time for some new tracks. Sun Goes Down, Sam Collins edit, The Weeknd, Blinding Lights, Lashila Grand and Matty Mine mashup, and Dua Lipa versus Bonnie M, Disco Seed mashup. But right now, let's go with Deadmau5 Strobe versus Medusa Paradise in a super cool mashup made by Fuerte and Wailer.
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1: 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It's time to check out new tracks. The Lodato bootleg of Tiesto and Ava Max DeMarco, Cardi B versus Sandy B, Dave Bolton mashup, and our Billie Eilish versus Domino bootleg of Therefore I Am. But it's also time for the best track of the month. We selected the amazing remix of Sweet Dreams by Eurythmics, made by American Cremont and Too Late. Here it is.

people of tomorrow, it's almost time to say goodbye. But first we're going to play the last four tracks of this month's episode of Mashup Universe. Here we go with the JNR and Free Jack edit of Galantis, Zonderling versus Calvin Harris by Wailer, our Savior Tears mashup of The Weeknd versus Alesso, but right now here comes the Willow mashup of ATB, Topic and Tiesto, Your Love.

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You know what that means.

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2: Yeah, what is up, people? 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This is the next track, but right now we're going to start with Michael Colvin. This one is called Mercy. Level up the volume. This is Old But Gold, volume number 22.

is my soul. My soul. My soul. My soul. My soul. My soul. The beat saves my life. My life. My life. My life. My life. Tonight. Tonight. Tonight. Tonight. 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